0: and with another colleague and caught them. It was a Samsung phone. Be careful how the Ember Moons have started. Now I'm looking at the video and they're really punching this guy so bad. But now let me get into the comments. KK says, waiting man do man, nobody's even touching the woman.
1: Maybe they found it in his possession. Maybe they found it in
0: obviously,
1: his pocket.
0: Obviously, it wasn't on his idea to pay with a phone that he did not have. Then T-Boy on X says, did I just hear without? So men are just desperate to die early. So obviously, he had to have sex with a lady without protection. All this on the promise of a phone that he doesn't have. That his plan of to get the phone is to go and steal a phone and give the lady. So, which other interesting comments? So Maverick Noy says, so you guys want to tell me that those of you beating him never in your life have stolen anything from anyone before? At least hand him over to the police. It's just simple. Or just allow the owner of the item beat him alone, not you guys. Oh my goodness, this is just so bad. Chira, how do you imagine this? Okay, now it's so crazy from different angles. Let me start from the hookup girl. So you don't even know the qualities of your profession.

Vice President Kashim Shettima announced the development after Nigeria and the IEA signed a joint work program in Abuja. The deal will focus on better energy data, policy, and investment. At least 37 people suspected of oil theft are reported to have died after inhaling a petroleum product believed to be crude oil in Okrika local government area of Rivers State. The incident was reportedly at a jetty where more than 100 people allegedly gathered to load the product from an illegal tapping point. Several others are also reportedly missing. Now on the foreign scene, Nigeria has denied supporting or endorsing the failed coup attempt in the Niger Republic. The Minister of State for Foreign Affairs, Ambassador Shola Enikonolaye, in a statement, described claims linking Nigeria and ECOWAS to the coup as false, baseless, and mischievous. Two people have been rescued from a hydropower tunnel in Nepal, more than a week after flash floods.